0: Keith Urban, and Somebody Like You. Good luck with you here on this marvelous Monday night. On the way, Chris Jansen, Graylin James got his latest, and Luke Bryan, too. 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

Big Country 98.9 WOKO. Graylin James's latest water at a wedding. Deliver to you on this marvelous Monday night with a Believe It or Not tale for you coming up after Luke Bryan. Someone else calling you baby on Big Country.

0: someone else calling you, baby, on Big Country 98.9 WOKO. Glove with you on this marvelous Monday night with another look at your NBC 5 weather on the way. Justin Moore, too, but right now, believe it or not, tale just for you. Believe it or not, this actually happened. The Osceola County Sheriff's Office in Florida says Lewis Robles decided to test his luck by fleeing from deputies who tried to pull him over. Aerial footage shows him weaving down the road in what the Sheriff's Office called a getaway vehicle that, quote, wasn't exactly built for speed. Robles allegedly crashed into two cars before finally hitting a tree and coming to a stop. He was arrested and charged with reckless driving, a DUI, driving with a revoked license, fleeing and leaving the scene of an accident. And that getaway vehicle everyone's talking about, it was an RV.
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9: Showers diminish tonight, the low 67, and then for tomorrow, scattered showers and thunderstorms, the high 81. Tomorrow night, rain turns steady for many areas, the low 66, and Wednesday we've got steady rain most of the day. Heaviest the farther south you go. Could be talking about several inches of rain. Mostly beneficial, but there may be some flash flood issues south, the high 73. The rain turns lighter by Thursday with a high of 74. I'm NBC5 Chief Meteorologist Tyler Jankowski.

And more in Times Ticket on Big Country 98.9 WOKO. Glimpse with you on this marvelous Monday night. John Party headed your way. Tim McGraw, too, with Luke Combs. His latest B.

Big Country 98.9 WOKO, Jordan Davis, and Bar None. Good luck with you on this marvelous Monday night. Don't look at your workday weather for tomorrow. An early morning shower around 5 a.m., 40% chance of rain, partly sunny.

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1: I knew I'd see her around. I'd be at some party, she'd show up, and I'd be walking out. 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I'd look up, she'd be at the red light beside me, in that white Maxima with a sticker on the back. I'd act like I didn't see her. We'd play at the same pumps, flip through.

Sam Hunt, Breakup in a Small Town on Big Country 98.9 WOKO. Cliff with you here on this marvelous Monday night coming up on 9 o'clock. Dierks Bentley, Hardy, and Breland on the way. Also got Luke Combs, too, with Luke Bryan now. It's Country On Big Country.

Big Country 98.9 WOKO. John Morgan, it's Kid Myself, starting off 9 o'clock on this marvelous Monday night. My name is Glenn. Thank you so very much, of course, for doing the right thing and spending your evening with us. Glad to be with you tonight for your Monday evening plan. Shaboozy on the way, Jelly Roll 2, after Blake Shelton, She Wouldn't Be Gone. Red.

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Wild Bill and Rod Hill bringing the fun. 5 a.m. to 10 a.m. Real local. 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

0: KO. And I got to tell you, I love that new song from Jelly Roll, Hands Up. Flip a Q on this marvelous Monday night with a Woco flashback headed your way. Here's Dylan Scott, My Girl. Big one from him on Big Country.
1: She looks so pretty when the makeup on. You should hear her talking to her mama on the phone. I love it when

0: Big Country 98.9 WOKO, Dylan Scott and my girl. Good luck with you on this marvelous Monday night. And don't you go anywhere, my friend. We'll have another look at your NBC 5 weather forecast coming up. And Brad Paisley with a WOKO flashback. Stay with us on Big Country.
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13: Showers diminish tonight to low 67, and then for tomorrow, scattered showers and thunderstorms, the high 81. Tomorrow night, rain turns steady for many areas, the low 66. And Wednesday, we've got steady rain most of the day. Heaviest the farther south you go. Could be talking about several inches of rain. Mostly beneficial, but there may be some flash flood issues south, the high 73. The rain turns lighter by Thursday with a high of 74. I'm NBC5 Chief Meteorologist Tyler Jankowski.
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on the tires on Big Country 98.9 WOKO, your WOKO flashback. Glib, it's you. My dad got a new Silverado a couple of years back. First thing we had in mind is go get some mud on the tires on that thing, but he told me, I will, but you have to clean it.

0: Tyler Hubbard and Dancing in the Country on Big Country 98.9 WOKO. Glenn here with you to look at your late night overnight forecast. Mostly clear skies throughout the night. Chance of rain decreasing, but pretty steady. We'll see 30% chance of rain throughout the night. And temperatures also going to see the low 70s just barely reach the high 60s, 68, 69 around 3 and 4 a.m. overnight. And a chance of a shower, 40% chance of rain around 5 a.m. right when you start to wake up a bit. Here's Zach Top on Big Country. It's south of Sanity.
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What if? Kane Brown and Lauren Elena, What Ifs on Big Country 98.9 WOKO. Glenn here with you, coming up on 10 o'clock. Rascal Flatts on the way. Jordan Davis, too, after George Burge and Cowboy Songs.

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90.9 WOKO, Hardy, Tim McGraw, Eric Church, and Morgan Wallen. It's MacArthur starting off 10 o'clock on this marvelous Monday night. Glenn here with you, and however the night's going for you, we're glad we could be there right alongside you with the perfect soundtrack to it, of course. Here's Darius Rucker, comeback song on 98.9 WOKO.

0: Darius Rucker comeback song on Big Country 98.9 WOKL. Good luck with you on this marvelous Monday night. Jason Aldean coming up. Also got Chris Young and John Party's latest. Right now, look at our Country Cares calendar on our website, WOKO.com. 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

0: John Party's latest boots off on Big Country 98.9 WOKO. Glenn here with you on this marvelous Monday night. When we come back, Blake Shelton, also the latest from Stella Lefty. Stay with us on Big Country.
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5: Fort Montgomery sits right on Lake Champlain at the Canadian border in Rouses Point, New York. But it's actually America's second attempt at building a fort in Rouses Point. Construction began on the first fort, Fort Blunder, in 1816. A year into building, engineers realized their border markers were wrong, and they were building the fort in Canada. The site was abandoned until 30 years later, when America began building Fort Montgomery. The fort isn't open for public tours, but it can be seen from the Rouses Point Alberg Bridge or the shoreline of Lake Champlain.
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Showers diminish tonight, the low 67, and then for tomorrow, scattered showers and thunderstorms, the high 81. Tomorrow night, rain turns steady for many areas, the low 66, and Wednesday, we've got steady rain most of the day. Heaviest the farther south you go. Could be talking about several inches of rain. Mostly beneficial, but there may be some flash flood issues south, the high 73. The rain turns lighter by Thursday with a high of 74. I'm NBC5 Chief Meteorologist.

Country 98.9 WOKO, Blake Shelton and Texas. Glyph, it's you on this marvelous Monday night with the latest from newcomer Stella Lefty. It's Boston on Big Country.

KO, it's Get Along. Glenn here on this marvelous Monday night. Take a look at your work date weather for tomorrow. Throughout the day, partly sunny skies, chance of a storm around 11 a.m. Also around 6 when things are starting to get pretty cloudy into the later afternoon. 30% chance of rain throughout the day. And we'll see high temperatures tomorrow. Pretty comfortable, mid to high 70s and low 80s for part of the afternoon. New music from Ella Langley, our sweetheart on the country chart. It's Loving Life Again.

0: Big Country 98.9 WOKO, Blake Shelton and a guy with a girl. He'll live with you on this marvelous Monday night. And coming up, Cody Johnson, Dierks Bentley too, and Riley Green got his latest on the way. And don't forget the Lake Champlain Dragon Boat Festival coming up August 9th. 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

0: Riley Green. Think Is You Drunk on Big Country 98.9 WOKO. Glove it to you on this marvelous Monday night and getting to be that time of the night where you might be ready to head off to bed, rest your head, count some sheep, and head to sleep. And if that seems like the case, hope you have sweet dreams and a wonderful night tonight. But if you might be staying up all night with us, well, hey, thanks for hanging around, my friend. Another look at your NBC 5 weather is on the way, and low cash, too, on Big Country.
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7: Showers diminish tonight, the low 67, and then for tomorrow, scattered showers and thunderstorms, the high 81. Tomorrow night, rain turns steady for many areas, the low 66, and Wednesday we've got steady rain most of the day. Heaviest the farther south you go. Could be talking about several inches of rain, mostly beneficial, but there may be some flash flood issues south, the high 73. The rain turns lighter by Thursday with a high of 74. I'm NBC5 Chief Meteorologist Tyler Jan.

truck on Big Country 98.9 WOKO. Give it to you on this marvelous Monday night with a look at your overnight and workday weather for tomorrow. Mostly clear throughout the night. Clouds forming in part of the morning, though, for a chance of a shower around 5 a.m. 40% chance of rain. Overnight lows in the low 70s, just barely high 60, 68, 69 around 3 and 4 a.m. Warming up just a little bit tomorrow for your workday weather. Mid to high 70s, low 80s for the high throughout the day. Partly sunny, then cloudy also throughout the later afternoon. Chance of a storm at 11 a.m., 50% chance of rain. Also,

Big Country 98.9 WOKL. Glove, it's you on this marvelous Monday night. Soon going to be a terrific Tuesday morning as we turn that clock over to midnight once again to start off a brand new day. And that right there is going to be wrapping up my time for tonight. But I do want to thank you so very much, of course, for doing the right thing and spending your evening with us. And I hope to get you back here tomorrow night. Of course, same Big Country time, same Big Country channel, 7 o'clock p.m. on 98.9 FM or on our website, WOKO.com. 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That's doing it for me tonight. Until next time, remember, be blessed. Don't be stressed. I've been Glenn, and from all of us at Big Country 98.9 WOKO, have a wonderful night and a wonderful work day tomorrow. See ya.

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Showers diminish tonight, the low 67, and then for tomorrow, scattered showers and thunderstorms, the high 81. Tomorrow night, rain turns steady for many areas, the low 66. And Wednesday, we've got steady rain most of the day. Heaviest the farther south you go. Could be talking about several inches of rain. Mostly beneficial, but there may be some flash flood issues south, the high 73. The rain turns lighter by Thursday with a high of 74. I'm NBC5 Chief Meteorologist.

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0: Scattered showers and thunderstorms expected today, the high 81. Those showers and storms will turn into more of a steady rain tonight with a low of 66, and that rain is steady most of tomorrow. Several inches of rain for many of us, less north, more south, the high 73. Could be a flash flood concern south, most of this, though, beneficial. By Thursday, the rain turns lighter, little sun late, the high 74. I'm NBC5 Chief Meteorologist Tyler Jankowski.
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Scattered showers and thunderstorms expected today, the high 81. Those showers and storms will turn into more of a steady rain tonight with a low of 66, and that rain is steady most of tomorrow. Several inches of rain for many of us, less north, more south, the high 73. Could be a flash flood concern south. Most of this, though, beneficial. By Thursday, the rain turns lighter, little sun late, the high 74. I'm NBC5 Chief Meteorologist.

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Scattered showers and thunderstorms expected today, the high 81. Those showers and storms will turn into more of a steady rain tonight with a low of 66, and that rain is steady most of tomorrow. Several inches of rain for many of us, less north, more south, a high 73. Could be a flash flood concern south, most of this, though, beneficial. By Thursday, the rain turns lighter, little sun late, the high 74. I'm NBC5 Chief Meteorologist.

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0: Scattered showers and thunderstorms expected today, the high 81. Those showers and storms will turn into more of a steady rain tonight with a low of 66, and that rain is steady most of tomorrow. Several inches of rain for many of us, less north, more south, the high 73. Could be a flash flood concern south, most of this, though, beneficial. By Thursday, the rain turns lighter, little sun late, the high 74. I'm NBC5 Chief Meteorologist Tyler Jankowski.
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0: big country song. Well, later this week, the Essex County Fair gets underway in Malone, New York. Friday night, Jamie Lee Thurston on the main stage, thanks in part to 98.9 WOKO. And we've got tickets to the Addison County Fair, which gets underway next week. We'll give those away later on this morning on your morning roundup. Kane Brown is on the way.
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7: Scattered showers and thunderstorms expected today, the high 81. Those showers and storms will turn into more of a steady rain tonight with a low of 66, and that rain is steady most of tomorrow. Several inches of rain for many of us, less north, more south, the high 73. Could be a flash flood concern south, most of this, though, beneficial. By Thursday, the rain turns lighter, little sun late, the high 74. I'm NBC5 Chief Meteorologist Tyler

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3: Scattered showers and thunderstorms expected today, the high 81. Those showers and storms will turn into more of a steady rain tonight with a low of 66, and that rain is steady most of tomorrow. Several inches of rain for many of us, less north, more south, the high 73. Could be a flash flood concern south, most of this, though, beneficial. By Thursday, the rain turns lighter, little sun late, the high 74. I'm NBC5 Chief Meteorologist Tyler.

0: WOKON. She says, baby. We've got the ultimate deck upgrade as a prize from Wendell's Furniture for our official deck nights. But, boy, time's running now. August 14th is when we're going to do the drawing. That's a Friday. And anytime Sarah declares an official deck night between here and there, you text the word deck to 802-862-9890. Every text is an entry into the drawing for the ultimate deck upgrade. Coming up, a country house with Sam Hunt next.
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8: Scattered showers and thunderstorms expected today, the high 81. Those showers and storms will turn into more of a steady rain tonight with a low of 66, and that rain is steady most of tomorrow. Several inches of rain for many of us, less north, more south, the high 73. Could be a flash flood concern south, most of this, though, beneficial. By Thursday, the rain turns lighter, little sun late, the high 74. I'm NBC5 Chief Meteorologist Tyler Jantz.

0: Ben by Now is from Morgan Wallen. Released this past Friday. Here we are on a Tuesday, and it's already scored number one streaming on Spotify, iTunes, and Apple Plus. Not bad at all for Morgan Wallen. And you know me, I never lie. Zach Top is next.
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off. I Never Lie on 98.9 WOKO. Got that sound we love on Big Country 98.9 WOKO. 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

KO Tim McGraw on your morning roundup. Coming up at the Champlain Valley Fair, we'll see Jordan Davis. This is I Ain't Saying on 98.9 WOKO.

0: Ladies and gentlemen, our national anthem. It is time now for the second hour of the action-packed, fun-filled morning roundup radio program. Here it is. Tuesday already.
1: Yeah, I'm glad you're feeling better.
0: Oh, yeah.
1: We got a little bit of big country music and some big country music news. We'll get to it right away because it's the biggest news of the day. Luke Bryan, George Burge on the way. Then we'll get into what's up with Ella.
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3: Good morning from NBC 5 News. I'm Erica Love. A man accused of killing a woman in Colchester will go to trial in February of next year. Police say Elijah Capena met Haley Collier online last year and stabbed her multiple times when she came to his home. In court yesterday, lawyers agreed to start jury selection in February of 2027. The city of South Burlington broke ground on a new pedestrian bridge over Interstate 89, connecting Williston Road to Dorset Street. The first phase is scheduled to be finished in 2028. You could win $1,000 for shopping local in Plattsburgh starting Saturday. Participants will download a passport from the Plattsburgh Pulse website and collect stamps from stores they visit to enter the raffle. The winner will be announced during 4th of Friday on August 28th. President Trump has two key meetings today, one with Israel's prime minister and another with Ukraine's president. Right now, Trump faces pressure to end an unpopular joint war with Israel against Iran. Meanwhile, Ukraine wants to secure U.S. sanctions against Russia. For NBC 5 News, I'm Erica Love.
4: Scattered showers and thunderstorms expected today, the high 81. Those showers and storms will turn into more of a steady rain tonight with a low of 66, and that rain is steady most of tomorrow. Several inches of rain for many of us, less north, more south, the high 73. Could be a flash flood concern south, most of this, though, beneficial. By Thursday, the rain turns lighter, little sun late, the high 74. I'm NBC5 Chief Meteorologist Tyler Jankowski.
0: Marymount Fillier at 61, Plattsburgh at 63. It's 67 degrees in Burlington.

0: Country 98.9 WOKO. We were gone, but now we back.
1: It is. I saw an article, the headline yesterday, it was from Rolling Stones, and it says, why are we denying that Ella Langley has the song of the summer?
0: I'm not.
1: Nobody in country music is. But
0: I was going to say, we think she's great.
1: Yeah, there are a lot of people who are just kind of not screaming Ella Langley's name from the top of the bleachers like they would be if it was literally anybody else. So, yeah, country music is still getting a little bit of shade. But ladies and gentlemen, today is the day that Ella Langley has reached 15 weeks with Choose in Texas on the Billboard Hot 100.
0: This is the big one. All right.
1: She has now passed Mariah Carey and Whitney Houston with two of the biggest songs of all time by a solo female, meaning that right now Ella Langley has the biggest song that's not a Christmas song.
0: Mariah Carey. By the way, thank you for making that clarification.
1: Mariah Carey is All I Want for Christmas.
0: Anybody can do it over 7 years.
1: That's the number one. It keeps going back to number one, you know, for multiple years. So it's got 22 weeks. So it's the number one. But Ella Langley is now number two on that list. I mean, Whitney Houston is an iconic name in music.
0: That's true.
1: Mariah Carey is an iconic name in music. And this is Ella Langley.
0: I've always kind of felt Ella's there.
1: She's not there, man.
0: No.
1: This is her second album. Dandelion is her second album.
0: Yeah.
1: Whitney was, they put her in a movie. They put her in a movie with Kevin Costner.
0: That's true, yeah.
1: She
0: Bodyguard.
1: Was at the height of her career when that song came out. Ella's just starting. Ella's in a genre that catches shade. Ella is in the streaming era, which means it's a lot more difficult because there's a lot more competition.
0: True.
1: Ella Langley is undeniably the biggest artist in the world right now, and nobody's talking about it except for the Morning Roundup.
0: Well, I don't know. I've got a different measurement.
1: What's that?
0: Well, she's also in a Visa commercial. Man, you have a ride.
1: Man, there's a lot more than Visa commercials. She's catching there's a lot of endorsements that are coming her way.
0: But that's the first thing that trips over. When you go into Visa, it's everything follows that.
1: All right, on the way, Ella Langley with the biggest song in the world. Choose in Texas is next.
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7: Scattered showers and thunderstorms expected today, the high 81. Those showers and storms will turn into more of a steady rain tonight with a low of 66, and that rain is steady most of tomorrow. Several inches of rain for many of us, less north, more south, a high 73. Could be a flash flood concern south, most of this though beneficial. By Thursday, the rain turns lighter, little sun late, the high 74. I'm NBC5 Chief Meteorologist Tyler Jankowski.
0: Berrymont, Fillier at 61, Plattsburgh at 63, it's 67 degrees in Burlington.

0: 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Next thing is you drunk. 6:22 on the morning roundup for WOKO.
1: When you are looking for a good time, ladies and gentlemen, I mean, is the name Jamie Lee Thurston synonymous with a good time?
0: Yeah, I think most of the time it is, yeah.
1: Friday night, Essex County Fair, Malone, New York. Jamie
0: Lee Thurston.
1: That's
0: definitely a good time.
1: On stage, thanks to 98.9 WOKO. And Jamie Lee Thurston joins us live in studio for the entire hour, 8 o'clock until 9 o'clock.
0: Now, did you set an alarm for him or something to wake him up?
1: It's one of those things where he'll get here when he gets here, and we will be happy whenever he arrives.
0: Because
1: we understand Jamie has a thing. But I'm sure that the show will get underway at the exact right time.
0: Oh, sure, yeah. I mean, anything that's in the second half of the day, he's fine.
1: You got it.
0: It's that first half of the day I'm just not so sure about.
1: Darks Bentley. We're going to get a little sideways this morning on the Morning Roundup.
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4: Scattered showers and thunderstorms expected today, the high 81. Those showers and storms will turn into more of a steady rain tonight with a low of 66, and that rain is steady most of tomorrow. Several inches of rain for many of us, less north, more south, the high 73. Could be a flash flood concern south, most of this, though, beneficial. By Thursday, the rain turns lighter, little sun late, the high 74. I'm NBC5 Chief Meteorologist Tyler Jankowski.
0: Barry Montpelier at 61, Plattsburgh at 63. It's 67 degrees in Burlington.

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1: 6:30 on the morning roundup from WOKO. 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

0: Big Country 98.9 WOKO. It was meant to be. BB Rexha, Florida Georgia Line on the morning roundup from WOKO. 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
1: Folks seem to be split in Burlington. More changes as they trade parking spaces for sidewalks.
0: Really?
1: So less parking spaces downtown.
0: Okay.
1: So that you can have more space for sidewalks. So more space for sidewalks means sidewalk sales, maybe a cafe can put an outdoor thing out there.
0: Okay.
1: Something like that. However, that means less parking in downtown Burlington, which is already pretty difficult to park in. You know what I mean?
0: That's true, yeah. And you really don't need the sidewalk if nobody's downtown to walk on them anyway.
1: Whoa! Not to mention all those sidewalk sales and outdoor cafes and things just don't happen for about, what is it? Is it 7, 8 months?
0: Let's call it more like 6 months.
1: Let's say six
0: and be generous, because some people are, you know, strong people who can go out in the cold.
1: But half of the year, those sidewalks just aren't going to be in use while the parking spaces would be used. Anyways, the point is that people are split on this. A good 50-50 issue. We love stuff like that on 98.9 WOK.
0: Because that way you're never right and you're never wrong.
1: Love it! On the way on 98.9 WOKO, Bottle Rockets, Scotty McCreary, Hootie and the Blowfish, they're teaming up next.
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6: Scattered showers and thunderstorms expected today, the high 81. Those showers and storms will turn into more of a steady rain tonight with a low of 66, and that rain is steady most of tomorrow. Several inches of rain for many of us, less north, more south, the high 73. Could be a flash flood concern south, most of this though beneficial. By Thursday, the rain turns lighter, little sun late, the high 74. I'm NBC5 Chief Meteorologist Tyler Jankowski.
0: Barrymont Fillier at 61, Plattsburgh at 63, it's 67 degrees in Burlington.

0: Jamie Lee Thurston to cover this song this morning when he joins us at 8 o'clock.
1: You want to try that? I'd like to see
0: maybe
1: him
0: he
1: do
0: could
1: it.
0: Sing a little Taylor Swift for us. That would be nice.
1: Well, it'd be nice. I'd be nice when he shows up. It's 6:39, or make that 6:49, on the morning round of time for birthdays and anniversaries for today.
0: All right, go for it.
1: I was going to start with Jim Davis.
0: Okay.
1: The inventor and cartoonist of Garfield. How about that, huh?
0: Wow. Okay, how old is Jim Davis?
1: Yeah, well, he's up there. He's 81 now.
0: All right.
1: All right. Let's see here.
0: By the way, I was saying wow, but I don't have anybody else.
1: Really?
0: Like literally, like Afro Man.
1: Afro Man's having a birthday date.
0: Remember when he got high?
1: Yeah.
0: Then he got high. That was Afro Man. That's Dana White from UFC fame. That's all I got.
1: Well,
0: remember Sally Struthers?
1: Oh yeah, Gloria from All in the Family, and she did those commercials.
0: Save a kid with just the price of a cup of coffee. She's 79 years old. Happy birthday, Sally.
1: Let's see here. I got another one. Elizabeth Berkley, Saved by the Bell. She turns 50. You're right. I think it's time to move on to the weather. All right, here we go. Tyler said, oh, by the way, if you're having a happy birthday to you, happy birthday to you.
0: Big day for you. You're way famouser than all of the celebrities.
1: Scattered showers and thunderstorms today. Okay, I'll believe that when it happens. The high today up to 81.
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1: Just thought you should know that we're a big country, 98.9 WOKO. Yeah, you should definitely know that.

0: 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Morgan Wallen, just thought you should know. It's just past 7 o'clock on the Morning Roundup. 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
3: good morning from NBC5 News. I'm Erica Love. A man accused of killing a woman in Colchester will go to trial in February of next year. Police say Elijah Capena met Haley Collier online last year and stabbed her multiple times when she came to his home. In court yesterday, lawyers agreed to start jury selection in February of 2027. The city of South Burlington broke ground on a new pedestrian bridge over Interstate 89, connecting Williston Road to Dorset Street. The first phase is scheduled to be finished in 2028. You could win $1,000 for shopping local in Plattsburgh. Starting Saturday, participants will download a passport from the Plattsburgh Pulse website and collect stamps from stores they visit to enter the raffle. The winner will be announced during 4th of Friday on August 28th. President Trump has two key meetings today, one with Israel's prime minister and another with Ukraine's president. Right now, Trump faces pressure to end an unpopular joint war with Israel against Iran. Meanwhile, Ukraine wants to secure U.S. sanctions against Russia. For NBC5 News, I'm Erica Love.
4: Scattered showers and thunderstorms expected today, the high 81. Those showers and storms will turn into more of a steady rain tonight with a low of 66, and that rain is steady most of tomorrow. Several inches of rain for many of us, less north, more south, the high 73. Could be a flash flood concern south, most of this, though, beneficial. By Thursday, the rain turns lighter, little sun late, the high 74. I'm NBC5 Chief Meteorologist Tyler Jankowski.
0: Barrymont Pillar at 61, Plattsburgh at 63. It's 67 degrees in Burlington.

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1: 7-Eleven, Wild Bill, Rod Hill on the radio. It's Tuesday. Later on this morning, your chance to win tickets to go to the Addison County Fair and Field Days.
2: So I was thinking there was a tsunami warning yesterday coming out of Japan. There was a big earthquake. And by the way, aftershock this morning?
1: I guess a bunch of them. Yeah, I was looking this morning. They were having like 4.0, 4.5 aftershocks. I guess the big one was 7.1. Is that what I'm understanding?
2: Yeah, yeah. And, you know, we had that tsunami years ago when the Fukushima nuclear power plant in Japan went under. And
1: remember all the video of that? That was something else.
2: It was very, and it certainly woke up the world to the dangers of tsunamis. But is it just me, or has every tsunami warning that we've gotten since then kind of not?
1: Well, that one we got in Hawaii that was, I guess, accidentally said, that kind of threw us off.
2: But did we get a warning on that one?
1: I thought we did.
2: Okay, well, then it seems like we're doing a good job, then. Because if it even only works once, then we're doing a great job.
1: Well, we didn't get the tsunami. It was sent out by mistake.
2: See, but that's my point.
1: That's what I'm saying. It's kind of taken away the
2: importance. Keep saying, if you keep crying wolf about tsunami warnings, at some point, and I'm not saying it's this year, but maybe 10 years from now, people will just be like, oh, yeah,
1: well,
2: another tsunami
1: warning. It could be the threshold, okay? They could be saying, you know, if there's anything more than a 50% chance of it, we want to warn people because that would save lives.
2: I don't know if you've seen the videos of, like, the ocean starting to bubble or the ocean just kind of backing away from the beach.
1: Yes.
2: That's what happens right before that tsunami.
1: Well, it's got to get its water from somewhere.
2: You turn around and you run. Scary stuff. But that's why we have the warnings. I just want to make sure that people don't
1: Ignore it. We don't want to ignore it.
2: Coming up on WOKO, Jason Aldean. How far does a goodbye go? Next.
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9: Scattered showers and thunderstorms expected today, the high 81. Those showers and storms will turn into more of a steady rain tonight with a low of 66, and that rain is steady most of tomorrow. Several inches of rain for many of us. Less north, more south. The high 73. Could be a flash flood concern south. Most of this, though, beneficial. By Thursday, the rain turns lighter. Little sun late. The high 74. I'm NBC5 Chief Meteorologist Tyler Jankowski.
1: Berrymont Pillar at 65. Plattsburgh at 65. It's 72 degrees in Burlington.

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1: It's 722, Wild Bill, Rod Hill on the radio. They say it's going to rain today. Well, we'll keep our fingers crossed, and let's hope they're right. My lawn could really use it.
2: I was walking across my lawn yesterday, and it was crunchy.
1: Yeah, mine's
2: generally not great for lawns.
1: Mine has gotten to the point it's almost sandy.
2: Mm-hmm. Yeah. You know? Okay. Well, you know, put out a towel.
1: Yeah, that's enjoy what I'm the day. Get a pail and a little bucket with a little shovel and
2: make a castle.
1: Make a castle.
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7: Scattered showers and thunderstorms expected today, the high 81. Those showers and storms will turn into more of a steady rain tonight with a low of 66, and that rain is steady most of tomorrow. Several inches of rain for many of us, less north, more south, a high 73. Could be a flash flood concern south, most of this, though, beneficial. By Thursday, the rain turns lighter, little sun late, the high 74. I'm NBC5 Chief Meteorologist Tyler Jankowski.
1: Berrymont Pillar at 65, Plattsburgh at 65. It's 72 degrees in Burlington.
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1: 729 on the morning roundup of WOKO with Thomas Rhett and Riley Green.
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0: 89 WOKO. It's someone else calling you baby, Luke Bryan, on the morning roundup for WOKO 739.
1: And we've got them, ladies and gentlemen. Tickets to the Addison County Fair and Field Days.
0: Now, we don't just have a ticket. We don't just have a pair of tickets.
1: No. We're going to give you a family four-pack of tickets to go see, well, I mean, just one of the most fun agricultural experiences you're going to have all year. It's August 4th through the 8th, and it is literally in the middle of a field in Addison County.
0: And it's a lot of fun.
1: That's why they call it Field Days. We got a family four-pack, so here's what you got to do. Dial 802-862-9890.
0: Dial carefully, please.
1: Or you could dial 800-354-9890. We'll take a random caller. Since it's a family four-pack of tickets, you got to reveal who the other three people you'll be taking with you to the Addison County Fair.
0: Oh, sometimes that can be tough. What if you don't have, two
1: then
0: kids?
1: Then don't call. We got four tickets. We want all of them to be used.
0: Yeah, we want all of them to be used. All right, so you got to tell us.
1: Oh, wait. No, you said what if you have four kids?
0: What if you don't have two kids to take with you? You know what I mean?
1: You're going to have friends or something.
0: Well, what if you don't have any? Well, if you don't have any friends, you probably can't win this either.
1: Good morning, WOKO. What's your name? Where are you calling from this morning?
2: Hi, good morning. I'm Rebecca. I'm calling from Sheldon.
1: Rebecca and Sheldon.
0: Rebecca, one of the most important things about this contest is that you have to have four people that can go with you. You're not some kind of recluse or anything like that, right?
2: No, I have a family of four, myself included.
1: Okay.
0: Wow, okay, this is working.
1: Seems like we haven't reached a hermit, Rod.
0: No, we haven't.
1: We've reached a normal person with a family.
0: They don't like the word hermit. They like recluse. Okay.
2: I'll bring the kids, too,
1: All right, so what are the names of the three people who you're bringing with you to the Addison County Fair and Field Days?
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1: Ryan, Adelaide, and Levi, and you are going to have a fantastic time at the Addison County Fair and Field Days. 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
0: All right, you hang on the line just for a second. We'll tell you how you got your tickets. By the way, I guess we've got more tickets later on this week.
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0: All right, it's a beautiful thing. Megan Maroney is on the way next.
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8: Scattered showers and thunderstorms expected today, the high 81. Those showers and storms will turn into more of a steady rain tonight with a low of 66, and that rain is steady most of tomorrow. Several inches of rain for many of us, less north, more south, the high 73. Could be a flash flood concern south, most of this, though, beneficial. By Thursday, the rain turns lighter, little sun late, the high 74. I'm NBC5 Chief Meteorologist Tyler Jankowski.
0: Berrymont Pillar at 60, Plattsburgh at 63. It's 69 degrees in Burlington.

0: 98.9 WOKO. Can't love you anymore. Ella and Morgan on the morning roundup.
1: It is 7:52. Tyler says for today, here we go. Scattered showers and thunderstorms. The high 81.
0: It's like a 20% chance for rain to start around 2 o'clock this afternoon.
1: Is that what it actually is?
0: That it gets. Well, I mean, I don't know if that's what it actually is.
1: I mean, it was supposed to rain yesterday. Boy, I had a nice day outside.
0: On the way,
1: you're going to cough up a lung and not go to work. I sure picked a good day.
0: See, I take a look at my weather app, and it, you know, it says that there wasn't much of a chance for, you know, rain yesterday, so I didn't even worry about it.
1: Oh.
0: We've got Jamie Lee Thurston, who is hanging out this morning on the Morning Roundup. He's going to be joining us for the entire 8 o'clock hour.
1: Yep.
0: You want to add anything to this conversation here, Jamie, before you?
2: You guys are serious professionals.
1: Really?
2: Right?
0: Yeah.
2: Look at old Rod over there, just getting frisky with it. He don't look frisky, I can tell you like that. He's got a face for radio this morning.
1: It's been years since I've been frisky.
0: Liar, Jelly Roll is on the way next on the Morning Roundup.
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0: Big Country, 98.9 WOKO Jelly Roll. That's Liar on the Morning Round. And look at that. It's 8 o'clock and
1: he's here. He was here early.
2: So, Rod, next time you start badmouthing Jamie Lee Thurston, I'm going to call you on it.
0: No,
2: because Jamie's an early bird.
0: No,
2: that's his new style.
0: I'm buying lottery tickets as soon as I get off the air here.
3: Wait, what is it? The prediction market?
2: Oh, yeah.
3: That's what I need to be on. Is that prediction market?
2: We should have done that this morning.
3: Yeah, will he or won't he?
2: Go on Kelsey and vote.
3: That's right.
2: And you bet if JT will show up on time.
0: Back in the day, we actually used to do that.
2: Now you can actually make money on it.
0: Yeah, I remember doing it with Whitehead a couple of times. He said, well, what do the odds makers say?

0: actually make money on
1: I remember doing it with Whitehead a couple of times. He said, well, what did the odds makers say this morning? I say, well, we got a 1 in 12.
0: What? That was the past. We're living right here in the future where Jamie's on time.
1: Yeah, well, you know.
2: No, he's early.
0: That's right.
1: Well, they say as you get old, you need less sleep.
0: Coming up on the morning roundup, we'll be joined all morning long, all hour, by Jamie Lee Thurston, Kid Myself, John Morgan's next. 98.9 WOKO Burlington
3: Plattsburgh. Good morning from NBC 5 News. I'm Erica Love. A man accused of killing a woman in Colchester will go to trial in February of next year. Police say Elijah Capena met Haley Collier online last year and stabbed her multiple times when she came to his home. In court yesterday, lawyers agreed to start jury selection in February of 2027. The city of South Burlington broke ground on a new pedestrian bridge over Interstate 89, connecting Williston Road to Dorset Street. The first phase is scheduled to be finished in 2028. You could win $1,000 for shopping local in Plattsburgh. Starting Saturday, participants will download a passport from the Plattsburgh Pulse website and collect stamps from stores they visit to enter the raffle. The winner will be announced during 4th of Friday on August 28th. President Trump has two key meetings today, one with Israel's prime minister and another with Ukraine's president. Right now, Trump faces pressure to end an unpopular joint war with Israel against Iran. Meanwhile, Ukraine wants to secure U.S. sanctions against Russia. For NBC 5 News, I'm Erica Love.
4: Scattered showers and thunderstorms expected today, the high 81. Those showers and storms will turn into more of a steady rain tonight with a low of 66, and that rain is steady most of tomorrow. Several inches of rain for many of us, less north, more south, the high 73. Could be a flash flood concern south, most of this though beneficial. By Thursday, the rain turns lighter, little sun late, the high 74. I'm NBC5 Chief Meteorologist Tyler Jankowski.
1: Barrymont, Fillier at 65, Plattsburgh at 65, it's 72 degrees in Burlington.

0: 9 WOKO. It's forever after all. It's Luke Combs on the Morning Roundup. It's 8:10. It just seems that way.
1: Jamie Lee Thurston joining us this hour on the Morning Roundup. The reason is because, well, we don't, every summer we like to hang out with Jamie. But then the other reason is because on Friday,
0: yes,
1: he's got the show at the Essex County Fair in
0: now,
1: Westport,
0: this is
1: New York.
0: Usually quite the turnout and quite the event.
1: This is a big show.
0: This is a big show.
2: Oh, man. I got to tell you a quick story. Last year.
0: I was just going to say, you've had like bunches of stories every time you've done this show.
2: Yeah. Yeah.
0: One had a boat in it. I remember that.
2: That's the one where I met this guy, Casey, and Casey had asked me a question backstage. I'm like, no, man, I'm good, but, you know, thank you. And so this lady comes up during the show, and she goes, hey, and she's something about Casey. She goes, and I'm, of course, I'm staying on stage, and she's, you know, down
0: she's
2: on the
0: not.
2: Ground, and I can't hear her. And she goes, no, you don't understand. She goes, Casey sits on his front yard in his boat drinking beer pretending he's fishing. And I was like, cut it out. So I said that. And then later on, almost at the end of the show, I was going to get done. They go, no, no, you can't. Casey's gone home to get his boat. And I'll be damned if we don't look. And right down the dirt raceway, here comes Casey.
0: He's in his boat.
2: He'd got a DD. So somebody else is driving, of course. And him and his son were in the back of the boat. Of course, I jumped off stage. I'm like, I got to pick some guitar on this thing.
0: Yeah.
2: Just one of the crazy things that happens over there.
0: And
2: so
0: that's only one story.
1: That's right.
0: The show has a thousand stories.
1: Tickets are available. It's EssexCountyFair.org. It's Jamie Lee Thurston plus Gabrielle and Moving On.
2: Oh, yes.
1: It's going to be an unbelievable
2: I hear she's
1: show.
2: Great.
1: This is oftentimes, people, you'll go to a show and the opening act will be better than the headlining act.
0: And this will be one of them.
1: I would set you up for that, Ron.
2: And this could be that case, yes. Tune in,
1: ladies and gentlemen,
2: 7 o'clock on Friday night to see
1: more with Jamie Lee Thurston throughout the hour. And let's get our first Jamie Lee Thurston tune on the radio. Heaven Got a Hellraiser is next.
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3: Scattered showers and thunderstorms expected today, the high 81. Those showers and storms will turn into more of a steady rain tonight with a low of 66, and that rain is steady most of tomorrow. Several inches of rain for many of us, less north, more south, the high 73. Could be a flash flood concern south, most of this, though, beneficial. By Thursday, the rain turns lighter, little sun late, the high 74. I'm NBC5 Chief Meteorologist Tyler Jankowski.
0: Berrymont, Pillar at 65, Plattsburgh at 65. It's 72 degrees in Burlington.
1: Ladies and gentlemen, this is a special song from Jamie Lee Thurston, Heaven Got a Hellraiser. Tell us about who you wrote this for.
2: Yeah, so I wrote this with two guys from the band Little Texas, Porter, Howell, and Del Gray. Mm-hmm. So guitar player and drummer. And while I was writing this, I was thinking about my dad. I just, for some reason, I knew... I'd be singing it about him someday because he was the biggest Hellraiser I knew. So every time I play the song live, I send this out to my dad. So even though I'm not playing it live, I will send this out to my dad.

0: 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Heaven Got a Hellraiser is JLT on 98.9 WOKO. The show's coming up on Friday at the Essex County Fair in Westport.
1: And if you've ever wanted to go to a place where strange things happen, this will be the show.
0: So, Jamie, you just told us off the air that you are thinking about heading back into the studio for new music.
2: Oh, I'm not even thinking about it. I'm doing it.
0: Okay, so where are you on that project? Have you gotten all the songs written? Are you looking to write songs? Are you ready to go?
2: Yeah. So I got plenty of songs, but still, you're always right up to the date. Keep writing to try to, right? And the ideas keep coming anyways. And a couple weeks ago, I stayed at my friend Bill Weatherby and Julie's, and they got a place right on the lake.
1: Yeah, it's beautiful.
2: Oh, my God, South Albert. So just a lot of ideas coming from that. It was nice and peaceful and... And so I got a bunch of that. It'll be around the 1st of September.
0: That you're in the studio? Or
2: yeah.
0: Okay, good. So we're looking at 2027 right there in the middle probably.
2: Yeah.
3: 2028.
2: Yeah.
0: No. That's a little too long.
3: Maybe 2029.
0: No. Back it up.
1: Bring 2030 into the picture.
0: Beep.
1: Actually, no, it wouldn't be doing that. It'd be going,
2: I want to at least beep.
0: Is there something that you're super excited about? Is there like one song that you know, oh, when I wrote this, this one's going to kill.
2: Yeah, you know,
0: Rod is even going to think this one's good.
2: Your latest one, right, is the one that you think's the best.
0: That's always true.
2: But I did write this song called High Note, and it's all about leaving on a high note.
0: Yeah.
2: Yeah.
0: I like that.
2: And it's a beauty. I wrote it with this guy, Galen Griffin, who wrote She Won't Be Lonely Long for Clay Walker, which I think was a number two. He also, Countryman for Luke Bryan. Yeah.
0: Are you playing any of these songs at the show Friday night, or is this something you're still keeping close to the vest?
2: I may play one acoustically.
0: Okay.
1: If we bring a boat out, maybe you could.
2: Yeah, it just depends on the tequila consumption.
0: Okay, fantastic.
2: Does it happen? Usually, I'm smart enough now, where, what do they call it? Stacking. Right? If you are working out, they call it stacking. Like, what are you doing? Well, I'm stacking for 3 weeks, and then I'm going to ease down after that. Well, we stack now. We stack up the tequila, and then we just slide down the hill.
1: Right.
2: You guys looking at me like I'm on crack. You're like, what? That workout?
0: Hey,
2: what, are you crazy? I'm working out right now.
0: If it makes sense to you, Jamie, it'll make sense eventually. On the way.
1: He's just figuring that out now.
0: More with Jamie Lee Thurston as we get ready for the show Friday night at the Essex County Fair. And Lainey Wilson coming up with guitar player John Mayer, phone, keys, wallet, and WOKO next.
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7: Scattered showers and thunderstorms expected today, the high 81. Those showers and storms will turn into more of a steady rain tonight with a low of 66, and that rain is steady most of tomorrow. Several inches of rain for many of us, less north, more south, the high 73. Could be a flash flood concern south, most of this, though, beneficial. By Thursday, the rain turns lighter, little sun late, the high 74. I'm NBC5 Chief Meteorologist Tyler Jankowski.
1: Berrymont, Pillar at 65, Plattsburgh at 65, it's 72 degrees in Burlington. We'll be right back.

0: 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It's everything I love. It's 8:31. The Morning Roundup, Wild Bill Rodman.
1: Hanging out with Jamie Lee Thurston this morning, talking songwriting and stuff. We'll figure out if he ever wrote a song about a truck. You know, like this one from Bailey Zimmerman.

0: Big Country 98.9 WOKO. Luke Combs, just like a hurricane, on the morning roundup from WOKO. It's 8:38. It's kind of the way he sweeps into the room. Like a hurricane.
1: Yeah. Jamie Lee Thurston joining us all morning long on 98.9 WOKO.
0: Just not enough water with it.
1: Got that show coming up on Friday night. Doors open at 6. 7 o'clock is when Gabrielle and Moving On will get underway.
0: Boy, are we excited for that.
1: And then Jamie Lee Thurston
2: comes on. Because
1: they're
2: going to be better.
0: Oh, well, you never know.
1: It's one of those things. You don't know. And that's why you go
2: to
1: the show. And every single year is a new show from Jamie Lee Thurston. So if you saw him last year, the year before, you're going to see something a little bit different.
2: Somebody actually said that. They made a comment that said, that's what I love about going to a show is because you never know what's going to happen.
0: That's true.
1: I went to a...
2: I could fall on my face. I've done that before.
1: A long time ago, I went to a Billy Joel concert. And on the way down to Albany, I listened to a live album of Billy Joel's, and it was the same show.
0: Oh,
1: it's the same exact thing. And I was like, I was a little disappointed. So I'm very glad to hear
0: that. And I was more comfortable in my car. You know? I mean, it really was. The seats were nicer.
1: It's also AC. Just one of those things that you maybe you don't expect, but you should. That an artist is going to do something special for every crowd that they play in front of.
2: Do something a little different.
1: By the way, people have been talking about your St. Albans show.
2: That was awesome.
1: At the park on Lake Street.
2: It was awesome.
1: They said it was packed and people had the best time.
2: Man, that night was just incredible, awesome. There's these three, this lady comes with these three, her three young daughters. Yeah. From Texas.
0: Now, wait a second. Is this one of those story jokes?
2: All right. It's the real thing. They're just cute as a button, and every year, like, I sign something, and they are just as cute can get. So that's a super cool thing. That's been, like, 3 years in a row now.
1: Okay. They come from Texas up to Vermont
2: you
1: for
2: watch
1: a holiday,
2: them grow,
1: and they
2: right?
1: always
2: from year
1: make,
2: to year.
1: Yeah, that's the best.
2: All the way from Texas. So, anyways, that was an incredible show. Wilmington, New York, last week for Mountain Fest was awesome. I got a show coming up at the Haskell Opera House, which is half in Quebec and half in America.
1: Ah, that's
0: right?
1: Stamps
0: really? Day. So is the stage in one country? And
2: I think it is.
0: Oh, wow.
2: Yeah. Not kidding. Like, yeah. So, and I'm doing that with a buddy of mine, Danny Flanders, who I call him Frenchie, who's playing a grand piano, and this guy, man, can he... Yeah, he's just bad to the bone. I've been playing with him for... He was on my first record.
0: Oh, wow.
2: I would fly him into Nashville to do my showcases.
1: Yeah.
2: When I got my record deal, he was there. Because he was my security blanket. He was my buddy.
1: Yeah.
2: So I'd fly him in so I could... While I'm up there, nervous as a... You know, I would look over and, oh, yeah, my buddy's there. Yeah.
1: So Danny Flanders and Jamie Lee Thurston. It's called the Festy Music in Stansted. Stansted, Quebec. Are you going to need to bring, like, an enhanced driver's license or a passport to get into this show?
2: No, I think you... No, because it's half in Canada so and half in... Yes.
1: As long as you stay in your right half, you should be all set.
2: Exactly.
0: Wow, all right.
2: I don't know if it's the right side or the left, but I'm sure they'll direct you where you need to sit.
0: Okay.
1: Time's a ticking. You can go to JamieLeeThurston.com to get all of his upcoming dates, including the one that's coming up at the Essex County Fair on Friday. Time's ticking. Justin Moore next.
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11: Scattered showers and thunderstorms expected today, the high 81. Those showers and storms will turn into more of a steady rain tonight with a low of 66, and that rain is steady most of tomorrow. Several inches of rain for many of us, less north, more south, the high 73. Could be a flash flood concern south, most of this, though, beneficial. By Thursday, the rain turns lighter, little sun late, the high 74. I'm NBC5 Chief Meteorologist Tyler Jankowski.
0: Barry Montpelier at 69, Plattsburgh at 70. It's 74 degrees in Burlington. W-

0: curb the language in the studio while we go on the air.
1: I don't know. He speaks French. I understand what he's saying.
0: Is that French, Shane?
2: I got to write a song called I'm Still Loved by My Mom, even though I'm in the studio dropping F-bombs.
0: That's the kind of high-quality songwriting you get from
2: if I had
0: Jamie
2: my
0: Lee Thurston.
2: If I had my acoustic with me right now,
1: yeah,
2: I would give you a rendition.
0: Well, I want to... Before we get you out of here, I actually have some questions.
1: I don't see an acoustic in
2: no.
1: here.
2: Well, that's what I said, if I had it.
0: I want to ask you about country music right now.
2: Yes.
0: Because it's been our opinion for this entire summer that we are having a moment in country music, a moment that we can only describe as 1990s-esque, where we've got now... Hear me out. We've got people on the top of the Billboard. We got the Billboard all genres charts. We got people right there at the top, multiple people. Over the last couple of years, we've seen everyone from Luke Combs and Jelly Roll. Now we're seeing Megan Maroney, Lainey Wilson, Ella Langley. From your perspective in Nashville, Tennessee, is country music having that moment?
2: Okay, so disclaimer right off, music's like food, right? Some like chicken, steak, fish, pasta, whatever.
0: That's
2: doesn't
0: right.
2: mean anyone's better than the other. People like what they like, period. Me,
0: sure.
2: you, guys, all of you.

0: But.
1: Real people. Yeah.
0: Yeah.
2: Yeah.
3: But, we, you know, we're in a place right now where we can all agree that country music is something that we all enjoy.
2: Some. Like, again, Ella Langley, she's killing it. And it's nice to...
3: It's all right. We've got a battery issue. Just try to ignore it.
1: That's all right. They're gonna.
2: I'm like, I've talked too long. The alarm's going off.
3: It's fine.
1: They'll turn me over and fix me.
2: Ella Langley, love that stuff.
3: Yeah.
2: The Lainey Wilson stuff, love that. So there's a bunch of stuff that I've heard that I think is great. And I also listened to the radio and went, not everything. Some of it's still that formula and still that thing. But there are some good songs out there and some people that have written about something besides trucks and tailgates and
3: do you think we're moving in the right direction?
2: Yes.
3: This is the best you've felt about country music in a long time.
2: Yes.
3: That's what I'm talking
2: about. Okay, yeah.
3: And I think that we will look back on the mid-2020s here.
2: Well, you're going to have to. Ella just hit
3: 15 weeks at number one today.
2: Yeah.
3: She's amazing. Well,
2: a song they wrote in 20 minutes.
3: We're so glad to have you as part of Big Country on 98.9 WOKO. Jamie, thanks so much for being here this morning and hanging out.
2: You see what he did there, Rod?
1: Yeah, complimented you. I can't believe it.
2: You damn right he did. Don't think I don't appreciate that.
1: I feel so dirty. I feel so used.
2: All BS aside,
1: I feel like my battery's running out.
2: It is home when I walk in here because I've done it so many times, and you guys are awesome. And Rod and I go way, way, way, way back.
1: Yeah.
2: And you and I go way, way, way, way back.
3: It's pretty great.
1: Yeah. Yeah. When I first met Jamie, we were writing on the cave walls, writing songs. It was really cool.
3: I hopped on my mammoth and I headed right back home to you.
2: And,
1: see? Lisa, you go for it.
3: Let me ask you this. Before we get you out of here, there's one guy who everyone's been talking about. He won the Grammy for the very first Grammy.
2: I thought
3: he was
2: an Asian dude. One guy?
3: Traditional country
1: album.
3: I'm talking about Zach Top.
2: Oh, he's great, man.
3: Right?
2: Yes, again, I'm sorry I didn't mention him. Because, yes, when he came out, I was like, cut it out.
3: Right.
2: Yes.
3: That's how everyone
2: felt. Real music, yes. And don't forget about my show at the Essex County Fair on Friday.
3: Yeah, Rod.
2: At 7 p.m.
3: Don't forget, Rod.
1: Yes. Oh, no. I won't forget.
3: Doors open at 6. You can go to JamieLeeThurston.com to get all of his upcoming tour dates and to book a private show, because that's one thing we didn't even mention this time, is that he's available to play for you anytime you want.
1: Right. Ooh, you want somebody in your living room? Call Jamie.
2: Yes. Maybe.
3: He reserves the right to say no. Listen, we've got real music, according to Jamie Lee Thurston. Zach Top is south of Sanity, and he's next. Jamie, we'll see you Friday at the fair.
2: Thank you.
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0: 98.9 WOKO, south of Sanity. Zach Topp. So we just were saying goodbye to Jamie Lee Thurston. He said, what the heck?
1: Yeah.
0: You only played one Jamie Lee Thurston song?
1: Well, you know, some days are diamonds, some days are dust.
0: Ladies and gentlemen, here's a little more JLT. Let's just take 15 minutes to appreciate this huge local guy.

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1: It's 9:07, Wild Bill, Rod Hill on the radio, and Jamie Lee Thurston has left the building.
0: Yep. We have made some changes to the parking situation in Burlington as part of the Main Street thing.
1: Oh, yeah?
0: Yeah, the city converted the diagonal parking spaces to parallel parking spaces.
1: Okay, now...
0: Do you know what I'm talking about?
1: Where, like, Main Street, you mean?
0: Right across from where Nectar's used to be.
1: Yeah, okay, yeah. You used to be able to pull it at an angle.
0: At an angle. Now, that took up too much road. So now what we're going to do is we're just going to do parallel parking, which means less parking on Main Street in Burlington.
1: I was going to say, it'd cut it more than... It'd even be less than half.
0: But it'll give you more places for wider sidewalks, an 8-foot tree belt, a protected bike lane. Because, boy, if you've ever driven in Burlington, you know there aren't enough bike lanes.
1: No, that's true. Well, I'll tell you what, in the middle of January, there just isn't enough.
0: I've always treated bicycles as other vehicles on the road.
1: Yeah, it's too bad they don't look at it that way.
0: If everybody did that, then we wouldn't have any problems at all. Shorter pedestrian crossings, things like that. So if you're looking for more parking in downtown Burlington, not today.
1: On the way, on the Morning Roundup, back in the saddle, it's Luke Combs coming up next.
2: You started out as friends. 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

0: 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WOKO, Lauren Alato, Chris Matthew, all my exes on the Morning Roundup.
1: Blake Shelton is a guy with a girl.

0: Big Country 98.9 WOKO. It's a guy with a girl. It's Blake Shelton on the Morning Roundup from WOKO. Wild Bill, Rod Hill on the radio. Here it is Tuesday already.
1: Yeah, and it's always a treat to be hanging out with an artist like Jamie Lee Thurston. We got to talk with him a lot on the air, and we got to talk with him a lot off the air, talking about country music and how he's feeling about it and his perspective from Nashville. If you're looking for JLT's perspective, well, you can get it on Friday night at the Essex County Fair in Westport. And then he was telling us about this other show that he's got coming up on August 6th, which is a Thursday. It's at the Festy Music Stansted Benefit Concert.
0: And only you can say that.
1: It's on the border between Stansted and, I don't know, whatever town is across the border from
0: there. I guess you're half and half. Half the room is in one country and half rooms in the other.
1: That's a unique show with Jamie Lee Thurston. It's coming up. You can see all the details at jamieleethurston.com.
0: On the way, check on the forecast, and Chris Jansen's coming up next.
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7: Scattered showers and thunderstorms expected today, the high 81. Those showers and storms will turn into more of a steady rain tonight with a low of 66, and that rain is steady most of tomorrow. Several inches of rain for many of us, less north, more south, the high 73. Could be a flash flood concern south, most of this, though, beneficial. By Thursday, the rain turns lighter, little sun late, the high 74. I'm NBC5 Chief Meteorologist Tyler Jankowski.
0: Barrymont, Pillar at 69, Plattsburgh at 71, it's 75 degrees in Burlington.

day, Pop's farm was a place to go. 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Jumped a barbed wire, spread the word. Light the bonfire and call the girls. King and the can and the Marlboro man. Jack and Jim were a few good men. We learned how to kiss and cuss and fight too. Better watch out for the boys in blue. And all this small town, he said, she said. Ain't it funny how rumors spread like I know something y'all don't know. And that talk is getting old. You better mind your business, man. Watch your mouth. Before I have to knock that loud mouth out. I'm tired of talking, man. Y'all ain't listening. Them old

0: 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Good to love you. That's Parmalee on the morning roundup for WOKO. Wild Bill and Rod Hill for your Tuesday.
1: So Morgan Wallen came out with his brand new song, and that was last Friday. Over the weekend, it was number one on the Apple Music chart, the iTunes chart, and the Spotify chart for the U.S. Worldwide, it's like the number 20 song in the world, which is absolutely crazy for the beginning of a new Morgan Wallen song.
0: How about that?
1: Not even mention one of his bigger hits like I Got Better, which is next on the Morning Roundup.
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0: 89 WOKO. Tyler Sands for today. Scattered showers, some thunderstorms. A high today up to 81 degrees.
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0: 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Thanks for spending part of your day with us. 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

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Good morning. Happy Tuesday. I'm Casey hanging out with you today, keeping you company right through your work day. 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Today is National Milk Chocolate Day, so whether you're grabbing a bar at your local store or sneaking a snack from the break room, treat yourself. 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Got a whole lot of big country music coming up to get you to your lunchtime. 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

0: 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Amanda from St. Albans and Erica in Lincoln won tickets to see Ella Langley at Bank & H Pavilion from the WOKO Country Club. 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Megan Maroney and Graylin James on the way.
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0: 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I'm a little jealous that Indianapolis gets the first stop on Garth Brooks' new arena tour. 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
8: Scattered downpours and thunderstorms develop later this afternoon with highs in the upper 70s to low 80s. Rain continues to spread in tonight, especially on the Green Mountain spine by tomorrow morning, the low 66 staying mild and muggy. The high just 73 tomorrow, but it features widespread periods of rain, heavy at times, with the chance for flash flooding in far southern Vermont, mainly south of Killington, towards the Mass border. And then we slowly taper the showers off Thursday morning. Should be brighter in the afternoon, the high 74. I'm NBC5 meteorologist Ben Frechette.
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Shane Proffitt on Big Country 98.9 WOKO. Kenny Chesney's breaking records with this next song. His song Carry On reached the top 10 on the Billboard Country Airplay chart, marking his 62nd top 10 hit, and broke a tie with George Strait and Tim McGraw for the most top 10 entries in the chart's history. Here he is now with Carry On WOKO.

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6: Scattered downpours and thunderstorms develop later this afternoon with highs in the upper 70s to low 80s. Rain continues to spread in tonight, especially on the Green Mountain spine by tomorrow morning, the low 66 staying mild and muggy. The high just 73 tomorrow, but it features widespread periods of rain, heavy at times, with the chance for flash flooding in far southern Vermont, mainly south of Killington, towards the Mass border. And then we slowly taper the showers off Thursday morning. Should be brighter in the afternoon, the high 74. I'm NBC5 meteorologist Ben Prochette.

Ella Langley on Big Country 98.9 WOKO. A couple of big birthday shout-outs to throw out today. Kelly Pickler turns 40. Can you believe it's been nearly 2 decades since we first met her on American Idol? And here's a cool little trivia nugget for you. Rudy Vallée, one of America's very first pop culture megastars from back in the 20s and 30s, was born on this day right here in Vermont up in Island Pond. So talent running through these hills is nothing new. Let's get you back.

0: Parker McCollum on Big Country 98.9 WOKO. You can catch him live on stage on September 4th at Bank&H Pavilion. More details can be found on our concert calendar at WOKO.com. Up next, Morgan Wallen.
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Morgan Wallen on Big Country 98.9 WOKO. Jason Aldean and Luke Bryan kick off their Double Down co-headlining stadium tour this weekend. They are starting out west, but two guys who've been buddies for, what, 20-plus years are sharing a stage? You know those tailgate lots are going to be wild. Here's Luke Bryan now with George Bird, Ride, Ride, Ride on WOKO.

Justin Lynch, a small town boy, on Big Country 98.9 WOKO. The countdown is on until your lunch hour. Let's get you there faster. Here's Kane Brown with his wife, Caitlin Brown, thank God, on WOKO.

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Swift and her latest I Knew It, I Knew You on Big Country 98.9 WOKO. Good afternoon. This is Casey. Happy Tuesday and welcome to your lunch hour. Here's Dirks Bentley, Woman Amen on WOKO.

0: Dirk Bentley on Big Country 98.9 WOKO. The WOKO Phone Patrol. If you see something happening that others should know, then call us and we'll tell everyone with the WOKO Phone Patrol. 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
1: Lake Shelton on Big Country 98.9 WOKO. The Voice Season 30 will be here soon, and the show asked to hear from fans ahead of time. One of their captions read, "Ask our coaches anything" on their July 21st post, from your favorite performance of the last 30 seasons to the most hilarious behind-the-scenes moments. In a surprising turn of events, many fans skipped questions to request the return of OG Blake Shelton. Blake was on The Voice for 12 years and won a total of 9 times on the show, but left to spend more time with the family. We shall see if Blake fans take a liking to Riley Green or if they'll keep asking for his return. Riley's coaching debut begins on September 21st. Don't move, your NBC 5 forecast and Luke Bryan on the way.
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8: Scattered downpours and thunderstorms develop later this afternoon with highs in the upper 70s to low 80s. Rain continues to spread in tonight, especially on the Green Mountain spine by tomorrow morning, the low 66 staying mild and muggy. The high just 73 tomorrow, but it features widespread periods of rain, heavy at times, with the chance for flash flooding in far southern Vermont, mainly south of Killington, towards the Mass border. And then we slowly taper the showers off Thursday morning. Should be brighter in the afternoon, the high 74. I'm NBC5 meteorologist Ben Frechette.

Luke Bryan Country Song came on Big Country 98.9 WOKO. All this week, the Morning Roundup has your tickets to the Addison County Fair and Field Days. Tune in to score sweet tickets from 98.9 WOKO. Here's Bailey Zimmerman. Why?

0: Kane Brown on Big Country 98.9 WOKO. 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

Luke Combs, Sleepless in a Hotel Room on Big Country 98.9 WOKO. This duo's got their sixth studio album coming out on August 21st. It's Dan and Shay with Say So on WOKO.

Zach Brown Band on Big Country 98.9 WOKO. Zach Topp is bringing his cold beer and country music summer tour to Bank N.H. 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

0: Langley and Morgan Wallen, I Can't Love You Anymore on Big Country 98.9 WOKO. Good afternoon. This is Casey. Welcome back from your lunch hour. Dylan Scott loves it when his girlfriend raps to an Eminem song. Here he is with My Girl on WOKO.
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We are ready for summer. Time to shake off the cold, fire things up, and finally haul what you've been dreaming about. Whether it's your

Riley Green on Big Country 98.9 WOKO. If you've spent any time on socials lately, you've probably seen the Riley Green and Megan Maroney theories. Fans keep connecting dots between songs and social media posts, but neither has confirmed a relationship. I guess that's part of the fun. I mean, country music has always been about telling stories, and fans love trying to figure out which ones are real. Here's Jason Aldean on

0: Jason Aldean on Big Country 98.9 WOKO. This is Casey, and I hope you're as caffeinated as I am and ready to take on the afternoon. On the way, a WOKO flashback from Martina McBride and your forecast, brought to you by Stone Chrysler Dodge Jeep Ram in Middlebury, committed to exceptional service and creating lifelong connections at stonecdjr.com.
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10: Scattered downpours and thunderstorms develop later this afternoon with highs in the upper 70s to low 80s. Rain continues to spread in tonight, especially on the Green Mountain spine by tomorrow morning, the low 66 staying mild and muggy. The high just 73 tomorrow, but it features widespread periods of rain, heavy at times, with the chance for flash flooding in far southern Vermont, mainly south of Killington, towards the Mass border. And then we slowly taper the showers off Thursday morning. Should be brighter in the afternoon, the high 74. I'm NBC5 meteorologist Ben Frechette.
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That's Luke Combs on WOKO with Going, Going, Gone. Luke's over in Scotland right now, and at a show in Edinburgh, he brought a few famous Scots on stage, including Sam Heughan, who plays Jamie Fraser on Outlander, Richard Rankin, who plays Roger McKenzie on Outlander, and the soccer star John McGinn. They all joined Luke for a shotgun beer, and let's just say Luke showed the locals he is still the undisputed champion. Here's John Morgan, Kid Myself, on WOKO.

Miranda Lambert, Mama's Broken Heart on Big Country 98.9 WOKO. This next song was written on a tour bus in a quick writing session that took about 4 hours. Here is Morgan Wallen featuring Eric Church, Man Made a Bar on WOKO.

Zach Top on Big Country 98.9 WOKO. A few birthdays to celebrate today. Actress Lori Loughlin from Full House is 62. Elizabeth Berkley, who was on Saved by the Bell,

actress Lori Loughlin from Full House is 62. Elizabeth Berkley, who was on Saved by the Bell, is 54. And Sally Struthers from All in the Family turns 79 today. Happy birthday if today happens to be yours as well. Here's Jake Owen on WOKO.

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1: 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All right, so tech companies are now testing a new AI wearable. It's a little device you wear around your neck or on your wrist. And here's the kicker. The camera actually turns around to stare directly at your face so it can predict what you need before you ask. Listen, I don't need a $300 robot staring at my soul at 2 p.m. on a Tuesday. I can tell you right now what I need. A sweet tea, possibly a nap, and for nobody to ask me what's for dinner tonight. If that little camera catches me sneaking a second donut in the break room and tries to lecture me on cholesterol, it is going straight out the window. More country on the way from Blake Shelton and Dustin Lynch on WOKO.
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In the House from 10 a.m. to 3 p.m. Whether you're at the job site or grinding it out in the car, we're with you. 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

Big Country 98.9 WOKO with Dustin Lynch. He's got a new album coming out on August 28th called Setlist Staples, which is a collection of his 10 number one songs that he says have become the must-haves of every live show. Here's Luke Combs, Cold as You on WOKO.

0: Luke Combs on Big Country 98.9 WOKL. This Thursday through Sunday, August 2nd, the Adirondack Regional Theater presents Finding Nemo Jr. with performances in Rouse's Point, Ellenburg Depot, Peru, and Plattsburgh. 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
8: Scattered downpours and thunderstorms develop later this afternoon with highs in the upper 70s to low 80s. Rain continues to spread in tonight, especially on the Green Mountain spine by tomorrow morning, the low 66 staying mild and muggy. The high just 73 tomorrow, but it features widespread periods of rain, heavy at times, with the chance for flash flooding in far southern Vermont, mainly south of Killington, towards the Mass border. And then we slowly taper the showers off Thursday morning. Should be brighter in the afternoon, the high 74. I'm NBC5 meteorologist Ben Frechette.

0: 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Today is loaded with fun celebrations. It is National Milk Chocolate Day, National Water Park Day, and World Nature Conservation Day. So here is my advice. Eat a chocolate bar, cool off somewhere fun, and maybe appreciate the outdoors while you're at it. Or you can appreciate a really good summer storm if we get one. That is a pretty solid Tuesday. On the way, Thomas Rhett and Jordan Davis on WOKO.
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0: Thomas Rhett and Jordan Davis in a bad life on Big Country 98.9 WOKO. Jordan Davis is coming to the Champlain Valley Fair this summer. 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
1: My name's John MacArthur and I work this dirt.

Billy Currington on Big Country 98.9 WOKO. This is Casey, and that's a wrap for me today. Thank you so much for spending part of your Tuesday workday with me. Sarah Spencer is on her way in to drive you home. Have a great evening, and I'll talk to you tomorrow. Here is Luke Bryan, Country on WOKO. Hey.

She's shattering records, Hot 100. She's still on top 15 weeks later. That's Ella Langley. Her new one, Love and Life Again. How you doing? Sarah Spencer keeping you company. No shoes, no shirt, no problems. Kenny Chesney. 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

0: Kenny Chesney on Big Country 98.9 WOKO. No shoes, no shirt, no problem. Might want to grab an umbrella, though. We've got showers giving way to steady rain overnight. Low 66, cloudy and rainy tomorrow with a high 73. And Thursday, rain slowly tapering off. Maybe some late-in-the-day sun with a high to 74 degrees. Nate Smith on the way for you next.
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Wilson, Phone Keys, Wallet, and You with John Meyer on Big Country 98.9 WOKO. We're going to see him in September, Bank NH Pavilion. 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

0: Chase Naldina, Big Country, 98.9 WOKL. Yeah, power went out at my house last night, and I was in the midst of talking with some video calling with the fam, and yeah, you just don't realize it because I tell you, we have Xfinity at the house, and it never goes down, except, of course, if there is a colossal power outage. But boy, I tell you what, I put on my backup power, and I plugged my router in, and boom, it was back in order. 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
10: Scattered downpours and thunderstorms develop later this afternoon with highs in the upper 70s to low 80s. Rain continues to spread in tonight, especially on the Green Mountain spine by tomorrow morning, the low 66 staying mild and muggy. The high just 73 tomorrow, but it features widespread periods of rain, heavy at times, with the chance for flash flooding in far southern Vermont, mainly south of Killington, towards the Mass border. And then we slowly taper the showers off Thursday morning. Should be brighter in the afternoon, the high 74. I'm NBC5 meteorologist Ben Frechette.
0: Thank you, Ben. Barry Montpelier, it's 78, 80 in Plattsburgh, 80 in Burlington. I'm going to love you. Cody Johnson, Carrie Underwood on the ride.

Big Country, 98.9 WOKO. I guess it's pouring. Franklin County, you guys are telling me. So stay safe, everybody. Drive slow. It's slow going with all that rain pouring right now.

0: Gold on Big Country, 98.9 WOKO. Severe thunderstorm warning till 4 o'clock this afternoon. This storm is capable of producing strong winds and hail. It's right around the Georgia, St. Albans, Swanton areas, Sheldon, Franklin County, basically. Looks like some severe thunderstorm activity going on there until 4 o'clock. Severe thunderstorm warning until 4 o'clock, according to Ben Frechette at My NBC 5. Hang on, we've got Riley Green coming at you next on Big Country. 98.9 WOKO, it's The Ride.
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8: Located in the historic city of Plattsburgh, New York, across from City Hall, is the McDonough Monument. The McDonough Monument was built to commemorate United States Naval Officer Thomas McDonough. During the Battle of Plattsburgh in 1814, one lucky cannon fired by McDonough's fleet changed the fate of the war. The cannon killed the captain of the British fleet, which led the British to surrender not only the battle, but the whole war. Now, the McDonough Monument overlooks the Saranac River and remembers the man and the cannon that won it all.
7: America 250, thanks in part to Larry and Son Heating.
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Sarah Spencer keeping you company. It's Tucson Too Late. Jordan Davis on WOKO.

Big Country, 98.9 WOKO. Sarah Spencer taking you home. Boy, it is coming down outside the studio. Oh, my goodness. Catch you up on the forecast coming up right now. Darius Rucker on WOKO.

0: Country 98.9 WOKO. He was on a podcast recently saying he might be retiring in the next couple of years. Darius Rucker on Big Country 98.9 WOKO. We had quite a big downpour, and just as soon as it came on, it stopped, so that's kind of nice. We've got scattered showers and thunderstorms. Showers give way to steady rain on the overnight tonight, low down to 66. Cloudy and rainy tomorrow with the high 73, and Thursday rain slowly tapers off. Some late day sun with the high 74. Barrie Montpelier at 78, 80 in Plattsburgh, 79 in Burlington. More music on the way for you. I've got some stuff from Morgan Wallen, Post Malone. Also, Lauren Elena with Chase Matthew, their latest next.
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All my exes would agree. Lauren Elena, Chase Matthew, their latest. Good afternoon. Sarah Spencer taking care of you. It's Somebody Like You. It's Keith Urban, 98.9 WOKO.

0: 101.9 WOKO. Tonight, Vermont Lake Monsters still getting busy with it. They're hosting the Westfield Starfires at Centennial. 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
11: Downpours and thunderstorms possible this evening with more rain coming overnight. By tomorrow morning, the low temperature is 66. The high tomorrow just 73, but it comes with periods of rain, heavy at times, with flash flooding possible south of Killington towards the Massachusetts border. We do not expect any issues in the Champlain Valley, but still 1 to 2 inches of rain possible by the end of the day. Showers will slowly wind down by Thursday morning, the low 63. By Thursday afternoon, the sun starts to come out with a high of 74. I'm NBC5 meteorologist Ben Frechette.
0: 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Ferry Montpelier at 7480 in Plattsburgh, 79 in Burlington. 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

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It's 4:30. Sarah Spencer, Tickety Home, and my Chevy Silverado. Bailey Zimmerman on the ride.

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8: 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W-

We are closing in on quitting time around here. Sarah Spencer taking you home tonight. It is a good day for living. A little Joe Nichols to take you home tonight. It's The Ride on WOKO.

Dad, George Verge, Luke Bryan taking you home tonight. Sarah Spencer along for the ride. May we all FGL with Tim McGraw. 98.9 WOKO.

0: get our galoshes on. It's going to get rainy, that's for sure. Scattered showers and thunderstorms, not too bad in the Champlain Valley, but especially south and east of the Champlain Valley. We're going to see some steady rain, especially overnight tonight. Low down to 66, cloudy and rainy tomorrow with the high 73. And Thursday, that rain's going to be tapering off. We'll see some late in the day sun, high 74, and sunshine a little warmer on Friday as well. So we'll be keeping tabs, especially on tomorrow. That's when a lot of the activity begins. Barrie Montpelier at 74. It's 80 in Plattsburgh, 79 in Burlington. Tucker Wetmore next on The Ride.
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0: Holmes on the Ride on Big Country 98.9 WOKO. That clunk when you hit the bumps, the warning light that suddenly wasn't there yesterday popped right on today. Well, your truck or SUV is trying to tell you something. 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
5: Downpours and thunderstorms possible this evening with more rain coming overnight. By tomorrow morning, the low temperature 66. The high tomorrow just 73, but it comes with periods of rain, heavy at times, with flash flooding possible south of Killington towards the Massachusetts border. We do not expect any issues in the Champlain Valley, but still 1 to 2 inches of rain possible by the end of the day. Showers will slowly wind down by Thursday morning, the low 63. By Thursday afternoon, the sun starts to come out with a high of 74. I'm NBC5 meteorologist Ben Frechette.
0: Thank you, Ben. Barry Montpelier, 70 degrees, some rain falling right now, 77 in Plattsburgh. Things cooled way down after that downpour. Cloudy, 71 degrees in Burlington. I'm the problem. It's Morgan Wallen on the Ride.

makes you country look? Brian does. That's who. Yeah. Looking forward to Friday night. Jamie Lee Thurston with special guest Gabriella Moving On. Going to be in Malone at the Essex County Fair. All the details and tickets at W.

so. That's Dan and Shay. They're going to be in concert, Bank NH Pavilion, September 18th. Details at our WOKO Country Concert Calendar. 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

0: Mayor Blake Shelton, Pistol Annie's and friends. Got some showers giving way to some steady rain overnight. Low down to 66. Cloudy and rainy tomorrow with the high 73. And Thursday rain slowly tapers off. Some late day sun with the high 74 degrees. Hang out, more music from Corey Kent, Co Wetzel, and Jelly Roll next.
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Sarah Spencer taking you home with the Zach Brown Band. It's Chicken Fried. It's The Ride on WOKO.

0: Big Country 98.9 WOKO. Not exactly an official deck night tonight, but keep listening because your chance to win those Adirondack chairs and matching table from Wendell's Furniture coming up. If I declare an official deck night, you'll want to text deck to us and you'll in. Simple as that. We're going to have the drawing August 14th. Looking forward to that. We've got your forecast, more music from Megan Maroney, Kane Brown on the way.
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9: Downpours and thunderstorms possible this evening with more rain coming overnight. By tomorrow morning, the low temperature is 66. The high tomorrow just 73, but it comes with periods of rain, heavy at times, with flash flooding possible south of Killington towards the Massachusetts border. We do not expect any issues in the Champlain Valley, but still 1 to 2 inches of rain possible by the end of the day. Showers will slowly wind down by Thursday morning, the low 63. By Thursday afternoon, the sun starts to come out with a high of 74. I'm NBC5 meteorologist Ben Frechette.

going to do it for me, Sarah Spencer. Hang on, Glenn Sims, taking good care of you next. I'll talk with you tomorrow at 3. Right now, Jason Aldean, it's The Ride, WOKO.

Big Country 98.9 WOKO, John Morgan and Kid Myself, starting off 7 o'clock on this terrific Tuesday night. My name is Glenn, back again with you. 2 days down for the work week, just 3 more to go, my friend. It's Miranda Lambert.

John Party's latest boots off on Big Country 98.9 WOKO. Cliff, it's you on this terrific Tuesday night, and a WOKO flashback headed your way. Yes, indeed. Right after Morgan Wallen, Wasted on You on Big Country.

0: Morgan Wallen, Wasted on You on Big Country 98.9 WOKO. Good luck with you on this terrific Tuesday night, and all this week, the Morning Roundup has your tickets to the Addison County Fair and Field Days listening every day this week with the Morning Roundup, Wild Bill and Rod Hill to score some sweet tickets from 98.9 WOKO. A WOKO flashback from Alabama coming up. 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

feels good to slow down a bit, doesn't it? 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Glenn here with you in the latest from Luke Combs. It's Bebop.

Kane Brown and Marshmello, Miles on it on Big Country 98.9 WOKO. Glove with you on this terrific Tuesday night. Your late night forecast. Going to see cloudy skies with some showers for the next couple hours or so. 60% chance of rain, and we'll see temperatures for the rest of the night in the low 70s. So keep that umbrella with you, my friend. Here's Zach Topp.

Big Country 98.9 WOKO, Dylan Scott, it's New Truck. Glenny here on this terrific Tuesday night. Coming up on 8 o'clock, it's Luke Bryan at Love You, Miss You, Mean It.